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It's even nicer when you're feeling good. You got me flipping like a flag on a pole. Come, yeah, baby, let the good time roll.

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Are we reaching? He keeps hanging up. 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

Gail Lewis. Thanks for turning me on. I'll be your entertainer here, downtown Vailuku, Maui. Music past, present, forgotten. I'm back from Austin, Texas, to watch 2 days of 25 performers with Eric Clapton's Crossroads Guitar Festival of 2026. In one word, wow. Mahalos to DJ Lady Z for covering my show on September 26th and October the 3rd. More mahalos goes out to my underwriters, Maui realtor Dave Futch, an active Maui-based real estate agent for over 34 years, and Rodeo General Store, located at 3661 on Baldwin Avenue in Makawao. What's trending in the music and entertainment world? You just heard my opening song, You Are My Lady, was by 1980s American award-winning R&B singer-songwriter, years active from 1979 to 2026, was 70-year-old Freddie Jackson, who died on October 5th. No cause was given. A legendary voice in 1988, won American Music Award for R&B favorite soul and nominated for 2 Grammys in 1985. Trained as a gospel singer in early life, appeared and performed with Irene Cara and Jeffrey Osborne, just to name a few. Freddie was a kind, generous soul who loved his fans, family, and we loved his soundtracks to our love stories, celebrations, and our most treasured memories, as that gift will live on forever. My second opening song, Oh Mother, is by 34-year-old English singer-songwriter Sam Smith, featuring the Two City Chorus, a 28-member vocal collective, years active from 2007 to present. A 4-time Grammy Award winner in 2015, Sam Smith's last studio album was Gloria, released in January the 27th of 2023. His recent album, Hazel Eyes, is his 5th studio album of 2026, and stated, "All I listened to was Whitney Houston and Chaka Khan, such massive voices." What else is trending? U.S. country music star, 27-year-old Ella Langley's hit song, Choosing Texas, made history, chart history, by spending 23 to 24 consecutive, non-consecutive weeks at number one on the Billboard Hot 100, breaking all-time record previously held by Mariah Carey's All I Want for Christmas Is You of 22 weeks. And Ella's show in Tulsa, Oklahoma, was canceled on October 9th due to a security break. Also, the Beach Boys canceled their scheduled October 9th show in Illinois due to unspecified, unforeseen current circumstances. Also, 62-year-old drummer for band Journey, Dean Castronovo, after 2 songs performed, taken to hospital on October 8th, and he suffers medical emergency. Also, 84-year-old American singer, actor Art Garfunkel postpones tour after concerning health diagnosis of issues of respiratory infection. Also, Earth, Wind & Fire drummer, 58-year-old John Paris, suffered heart attack, enters rehab. Also, 53-year-old American jazz musician Brian Kubertson announces the 2026 Hawaii Jazz Getaway on October 8th to the 11th at the Hawaii Theater. Includes performers Candy Dulfer and Keiko Matsui and more. Also, 58-year-old Canadian singer Celine Dion slips
falls on stage during Paris residency, got up, giving a thumbs up. Also, 45-year-old American singer-songwriter Brandi Carlile released her new album, Returning to Myself, Sad Gay Woman, Sad Gay Version, on September of the 25th. Also, Canadian rock band Nickelback announced 2027's world tour, Everything Under the Sun, promoting their 11th studio album with the same name. It's going to be released on October the 30th. Tour starts on February of 2027. Also, Canadian singer, 63-year-old Sass Jordan died on October 2nd. Media reports battle with cancer. Also, 23-year-old vocalist from New York selected as lead singer, selected out of more than 700 applicants for metal band Quiet Riot, is John Tora, who replaced longtime frontman Kevin Dubrow, who died in 2007 at the age of 52 years old from overdose of drugs. And finally, rock band Aerosmith will perform at the Hollywood Bowl on October the 29th and November 1st. The show's dubbed California Dream On, Aerosmith and Friends, featuring appearances by Billy Idol, Slash, Sammy Hagar, and more. Before the party starts, shout outs to all who have voted for Monat Radio to be the best radio station on Maui. I'm Gail Lewis with Past, Present, Forgotten, and you're listening to the best radio station on the planet, which is 91.7 FM KMN. Vailuka Maui. And now, let the party begin.

I just don't want to grow old today. At least not in this way. In this way. In this way. In this way. In this way. In this way.

for a wonderful cause. At 525 here on the Valley Isle of Maui, let me just introduce to you the songs you just heard. The last one you heard was from 2005, Some Deep House from Digby Jones, No Other Smile. In front of Digby Jones, we heard some more Deep House from La Lan, and the song was Jazz Boutique from 2006. And I want to bring to your attention about the Kihei Community Association. The Kihei Community Association invites the public to celebrate 25 years of Kamole Point Park on Saturday, October the 17th from 1 to 4 p.m. 25 years ago, community volunteers led by Buck Joyner transformed a neglected area into a cherished public park and native habitat. The free celebration features live music, poo-poo presentations, history, and a native planting project where you can lend a hand. Parking is available across South Kihei Road at Kionikai Road and Cam 3 Beach Park. Join the Kihei Community Association to honor this South Maui landmark. And there you have it, another great community event. And also, don't forget to attend the Jazz Maui and Arts Education for Children's Group Concert happening at the Altitude Deck in Kihei today, starring at 6 p.m. Ricky Byers celebrating her 75th birthday and featuring Cheryl Renee to open the event at 5:30. Benefiting Arts Education for Children Group. Details you can text 808-283-3576. And also happening on the 16th of October, an evening with Louise Lambert. And it's going to be happening at the Divine Wine Lounge, located at 1280 South Kihei Road at the Azeka Makai. An intimate performance from this internationally acclaimed performer, beloved as Maui's swing queen, and such a nice lady on top of that. All right, let's get right back into the music. Gail Luce here with the music of Past, Present, Forgotten on a Saturday here in downtown Wailuku, Maui. Just want to remind you again, you're listening to one of the best radio stations on the planet, which is 91.7 FM KMNO, Wailuku, Maui. Once again, thanks for turning me on.

Yeah. At 5:59, it's time to pause for a wonderful cause. It's when you're introduced to the songs you just heard. The last one was a great karaoke song from 1973 from Fred Wesley and the JBs. Same beat, part one. We also heard music again from the 70s, from 1973 with James Brown, featuring the JBs, song titled The Boss. That was the extended version. From 2019, heard some live music from Kenny Wayne Shepherd, song titled Shame, Shame, Shame. One of his first songs was written at the age of 15 years old. And that was a live version in Switzerland at the Montreux Jazz Festival in 2019. And we started off the set with some live music again from 2001, some blues rock from Government Mule, On Your Way Down. And that was live at the Roseland Ballroom in Manhattan, in New York City, on October 18th in 2001. And there you have it. And at 6 o'clock here on the Valley Isle of Maui, you are tuned to listener-supported Manao Radio KMNO Wailuku Maui Hawaii at 91.7 FM and streaming worldwide at ManaoRadio.com in memory of Duncan Mack and courtesy of the Grace Family Foundation. 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All of us behind the mic are volunteers. We're here because we love the music. We love sharing it with you. And we love being part of this incredible Maui radio community. If you love what you hear on Manao Radio, show us some love with your vote. Mahalos. And another news bit. Actor Jim Carrey, he leased his home in Keawe-Kapu for $35 million. Also, Hawaii singer actress Leah Salonga to perform at the Blaisdell Concert Hall in Honolulu on October 17th and the 18th.
and country star Miranda Lambert has a new album released October 2nd titled Chris-O. It's half country, half disco. And the oldest Oscar winner, Eva Marie Saint, star of North by Northwest, she died October 6th at 102 years old. And there you have your little entertainment tidbit. All right, Gail Lewis here with the music of Past, Present, Forgotten on a Saturday here in downtown Wailuku, Maui. Just want to remind you again, you're listening to one of the best radio stations on the planet, which is 91.7 FM KMN, Wailuku, Maui. And once again, thanks for turning me on.

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1: I'm Grammy nominee, the still magical Joss Stone!

for a wonderful cause. Let me just introduce to you the songs you just heard. You heard some live music from Joss Stone, A Piece of My Heart, a cover from Janis Joplin, and that was recorded live at the Beacon Theater in March 12th of 2020 at the 4th Annual Benefit for God's Love We Deliver. And in front of Joss Stone, we heard music from 2007 with Victoria Hart, a song titled Sunny Afternoon. She's the original singer and songwriter, and for Ray Davies, who performed the track with his 1960s funk band. And there you have it. Then we also heard from Tara Putra, song titled Dubbed Mountains. That was the Tuval S remix from 2021. We heard some chill music from 2014 from Urban Funk Society, Do It Right. We started off the set with music from Sia from 2015 with California Dreaming. Writers were John and Michelle Phillips, and they wrote the song in 1963. And there you have it. And I want to let you know about a contest that's happening. Aloha, Manawa Radio listeners. I'm talking about, we're asking for your help for Manawa Radio. They are running for best the Maui News radio station, and we love your vote. 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You'll find the voting link right on our homepage. You can vote every day. Please keep the votes coming. All of us behind the mic are volunteers. We're here because we love the music. We love sharing it with you, and we love being part of this incredible Maui radio community. If you love what you hear on Manawa Radio, show us some love with your vote. Mahalos. And there you have it. And sad news, sadly, Hall of Famer, 86-year-old NFL legend, Chicago Bears icon, football player and coach Mike Ditka died on October 9th. No cause was given. And on October 8th, Hawaii superstar Bruno Mars turned 41 years old. Wow, I can remember him just as a little kid performing at the Polynesian Palace in Waikiki on Lures. And there you have it. All right, let's get back in the music here. Gail Lewis with the music of Past, Present, Forgotten on a Saturday here in downtown Wailuku, Maui. Just want to remind you again, you're listening to one of the best radio stations on the planet, which is 91.7 FM, KMNO, Wailuku, Maui. And once again, thanks for turning me on.

I used to go outside and look at the moon. 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

0: 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How long was I out for? How long was I out?
1: That was 2 minutes.

6:57 on the Valley Isle. It's time to pause for a wonderful cause. And I want to give a shout out to Heather and the Haiku Homegirls, who are celebrating Heather's birthday. And they're going to be at the Parlay in Wailuku tonight. Party up, ladies. Yeehaw! It's the only way to do it. And also a shout out to Gina, my pole partner up country, for listening while she's doing her gardening. Mahalo, ladies, all you party girls. Love you. And the song you just heard was from 2008, from War, Slipping in the Darkness, live at the Grove in Anaheim, California, in 2007. Also from Dusty Springfield, from the 90s, from 1994, with her song Spooky, the single version. And from the 70s, from 1974, we heard Little Beaver, Get Into the Party Life. And that's exactly what Heather and the Haiku Homegirls are doing right now. And then also from the 70s, from 1971, we heard some jazz from Gail Scott-Heron, Home is Where the Hatred Is. And we started off music from 2010 with the Whitefield Brothers, The Safari Strut. And you are tuned to listener-supported Mana'o Radio KMNO, Wailuku, Maui, Hawaii at 91.7 FM and streaming worldwide at mana'oradio.com in memory of Duncan Mack and courtesy of the Grace Family Foundation. 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And of my show and Mana'o Radio. And there you have it. Let's get right back in the music scene. Party, as the girls are doing at the Parlay in Wailuku as we speak, I believe. And thanks for turning me on.

At 7:25, it's time to pause for a wonderful cause here on the Valley Isle of Maui. Let me just introduce you to the songs you just heard. Some jazz fusion from the year 20. From Valerie Stepanov Fusion Project was The Sun. We also heard music from the year 2000 from Wayne Jones, If You Care. And also from 90s, from 1992, Miles Davis with the song Mystery. That was the 2015 remaster. We started off the set with music from 2006 from Funk Revenge, song titled Negative Disco. And I'd like to inform you about a great event happening really soon, and it's going to be happening at the J. Walter Cameron Center. Aloha Maui, Ohana listeners, the J. Walter Cameron Center and Mapunawai invite Maui Kapuna to Kapuna, Connect Building Confidence in a Digital World. This free event takes place on Friday of October 16th from 9 a.m. to 12 p.m. at the J. Walter Cameron Center in Vaiuku. 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Sounds all good to help our Kapuna Ohana. And there you have it. All right, let's get right back into the music scene, winding down. Got another song before DJ Ellen, the Killer Bees, will be coming swarming in here. And you're listening to one of the best radio stations on the planet, which is 91.7 FM, KMNO, Vaiuku, Maui. And once again, thanks. Turning me on.

the song for me to be taking off. But let me just introduce the song you just heard. From 1972, Steely Dan, Do It Again, extended version by DJ Disco Cat. And I want to let you know I had a fabulous time being back. And thanks for the calls. And Heather and Haiku Homegirls, she's having her birthday. And Gina, my pool partner, and Rick Strini, all you folks, thank you. And Manawa Radio 91.7 FM, Maui remains non-profit, non-commercial, and entirely listener-supported, thanks to the generosity of community-minded individuals and businesses like Jim and Andrea Harris, Gil Brooks Computer Services, Pro Arts Playhouse in Kihei, Tamura's Market, Tamura's Fine Wine and Liquors, and Commercial Properties of Maui. 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And finally tonight, I close my show with Hawaii's artist. Tonight, I celebrate Maui's Randall Rosebond, who will perform on Tuesday on October the 13th at 6:30 p.m. till 8:30 p.m. Location, the Maui Brewing Company, located on 605 Lapua Parkway in Kihei. Randall presents live loops guitar, harmonica, and vocals, performing originals and the funky, grooving, poetic folk. I leave you with the song Hurricane, as Hawaii has gone with so many hurricanes this year. DJ Ellen, the Killer Bees are up next till midnight. Please stay tuned. I'm Gail Lewis. Stay positive. Avoid negative. Please be kind. There's no rewind. And the word aloha. We inhale it in and exhale it out. This brings us together. And thanks for turning me on. Aloha. Great to be back.

right. Well, this is DJ L and the Killer Bees, and you are tuned to listener supported Mana'o Radio KMNO Wailuku Maui, Hawaii at 91.7 FM and streaming worldwide at mana'oradio.com in memory of Duncan Mack and courtesy of the Grace Family Foundation. 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All right, well, you know whose birthday it is today. It is Thelonious Monk's birthday. He would have been 116 years old. And if you stick around till around 10:45, I'll be playing a monk set, starting with some great Latin-flavored monk and then some regular-flavored monk. It's going to be a great night. We have some great tunes for you. And we're going to start off with this one. How about that? Here you go.

All right. Well, that's the Gap Band with Outstanding. That is the Originals 12-inch mix. We started off the set with the Counts with Why Not Start All Over Again from 1971. We also heard from James Brown with Super Bad, Super Slick. And that is from the 1991 release called Star Time. And it was also on the movie Bowfinger. You remember that one with Eddie Murphy. We also heard from Brass Construction with Love You. And that's from the Best of Moving and Changing. And then we heard from Janice Siegel. Yes, former Manhattan Transfer Janice Siegel with her version of the Average White Band's Pick Up the Pieces. And that is from the Art of Vocalese album that just came out this past year. And we ended the set with the Gap Band and Outstanding, the original 12-inch mix. All righty. Well, I just want to let you know that I just had a visitor here, and it was Heather. Haiku Heather was just here stopping by. Coming down from Parlay for her birthday weekend. Great to have her. And if you're one of my Facebook people, I posted a photo of that. And wanted to let you know of something else here, and that we are asking for your help. Manawa Radio is in the running for Maui News Best Radio Station, and we'd love your vote. Just go to manaoradio.com and you'll find the voting link right on our homepage. And you can vote every day, so please keep those votes coming. All of us behind the mic are volunteers. We're here because we love the music and we love sharing it with you. And we love being part of this incredible Maui radio community. If you love what you hear on Manawa Radio, show us some love with your vote. Mahalo. All right, well, we're going to continue on with some funk and soul and good old stuff until the top of the hour. But before I do that, I just want to give some shout-outs. I think perhaps Miles and Jim are listening. Ron over at Ma'alaya, maybe Marissa in Jersey, and perhaps Shuby over in Winterset, Iowa. And maybe also the lovely Christine. So enjoy, everyone, and have some great music for you tonight. This is DJ L and the Killer Bees, and we are gonna just now listen to JJ Barnes. Here you go.

All right. Well, that is Ronnie Dyson. If you let me make love to you, then why can't I touch you? the question needed to be asked. What can I say? That is from his all-time golden classics from 1970. We started off the set with J.J. Barnes and Baby Please Come Back Home. And that was from his 1968 release called Hold On To It. We also heard from Eddie Floyd with Big Bird. That was a single back from 1967. Then we heard from Dennis Edwards with Don't Look Any Further from the number one's Soul on Fire from 1998. Then we heard from Barry White's Love Unlimited Orchestra with Strange Games and Things from a 1999 release called Funk Essentials, the 12-inch collection and more, full-length funk. And we ended the set with Ronnie Dyson. And if you let me make love to you, then why can't I touch you? All right. So that brings us up to speed there. And also wanted to let you know something else here. 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All right, and this is DJ L and the Killer Bees, and by Killer Bees, we're talking blues, bebop, Brazilian, bossa nova, boogaloo, maybe sometimes some bluegrass, some R&B, and everything in between. And my show is made possible thanks to the generosity of community-minded businesses like Paia Bay Coffee and Bar. 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Alrighty, well, we're going to be moving on to the blues in just a short minute here. But first, I wanted to remind you of something very special. 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And I got you some Poke Salad Annie. Enjoy.

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Down there we have a plant that grows out in the woods and the fields. Looks something like a turnip green. Everybody calls it poke.

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0: Well, that is the unmistakable voice of Miss Etta James, and that is That's All Right from her 2004 release called Blues to the Bone. We started off the set with Polk, P-O-L-K, Polk Salad Annie by Tony Joe White. And that's from the album Black and White from 1969. We also heard from Magic Slim with Strange Things Happen from a 2006 release called I Didn't Give a Damn If Whites Bought It, Volume 3. Then we heard from Dick 50 and Delbert McClinton with I Need to Know from the 2009 release called Acquired Taste. We also heard from guitarist Lee Ritenour, featuring Keb Mo and Taj Mahal before they became Taj Mo. And that was Am I Wrong from the 2010 release called Six String Theory. We heard from Judith Owen with That's Why I Love My Baby from the 2016 release called Somebody's Child. And then we heard from Beth Hart and Joe Bonamassa with Close to My Fire from the Live in Amsterdam release from 2014. And we ended with the Queen of the Blues, Etta James, with That's All Right from 2004, her release Blues to the Bone. All right, well, that is our first half hour of Righteous Blues. And let's see, what else do we need to talk to you about? Okay, yeah. All right, yes, there is something going on. Arts Education for Children. Jazz Maui and the Arts Education for Children Group present A Night with the Queen, celebrating Ricky Byers' 75th birthday. The live concert features Ricky Byers on vocals and piano, alongside Georgia Ann Muldrew, Rob McDonald, and Raymond Johnson. Cheryl Renee opens the show on Saturday, October 10th at the Altitude Deck in Kihei. 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For details, text 808-283-3576. That's 808-283-3576. Or email Bryant Neal, BryantNeal 808 at gmail.com, or info@aefcg.org. Okay, well, let's get back to the music. What do we have for you lined up? We have some King Curtis, we have some Fontella Bass, we have some Snooks Eaglin and Ronnie Baker Brooks, among others. And we are going to start off with some Memphis Soul Stew.
1: Today's special is Memphis Soul Stew. We sell so much of this, people wonder what we put in it. We're going to tell you right now. Give me about a half a teacup of bass.

Age don't mean a thing. Yes, sir. That's Robert Finley from the album Age Don't Mean a Thing from 2016. We started off the set with King Curtis and his Memphis Soul Stew, and that is from an album of the same release from 1967. We also heard from Harvey Scales and the Seven Sounds with Bootleg, and that was from an album called Twistin' from 2020. And then we heard from Gary Clark Jr. with 3 O'Clock Blues Live from the Gary Clark Jr. Live album. And that was from 2014. We also heard from The Soul of a Man by Fontella Bass from 1992 release called Chess Soul, a decade of Chicago's finest. We heard from Snooks Eaglin with Nobody Knows from the 1987 release called Baby, You Can Get Your Gun. We heard from Ronnie Baker Brooks with Old Love, with featured my man Bobby Blue Bland. And that's from the 2017 album Times Have Changed. And we ended the set with Robert Finley and Age Don't Mean a Thing. All right, let's see what else we got for you. Well, I'd like to say thank you to Paia Bay Coffee and Bar, underwriters of my show. 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You got it. We're going Latin here, and I hope you enjoy it. We're going to start off with this wonderful, wonderful tune from New Yorican soul, and here goes.

Oh wow, that's really nice. That's Abelita Mateos, tune but called "Mixed Feelings" from an album of the same name of 2018. She's a young pianist from Brazil. We started off the set with New Yorican Soul, with "I Am the Black Gold of the Sun" that featured Jocelyn Brown on vocals. That's from the album New Yorican Soul from 1997. We also heard from Trinidad Funk, with the tune called Caribbean from their 1974 release called Afro-Cuban Grooves, sort of a rarity. Check it out. We also heard from Ray Oviedo on guitar with his version of the Wayne Shorter classic Footprints, and that also featured Bob Mintzer, Skylar Tang, Peter Horvath, and Peter Michael Escovedo. That's from the 2026 release called Slight Accent. We also heard from Ruben Blade and Cheo Feliciano with a tune called Nina from a 2012 release called Eba Se Aya. And we ended the set with Abelita Mateos with Mixed Feelings. All righty. Yes. Okay. Wanted to let you know about Brad Kolarik. Billboard magazine called him one of a baker's dozen of acts to watch in the folk community around the world. The Nebraska native writes songs that seep into your heart with a single listen. He builds a successful career making music for commercials, where he wrote and produced ditties recorded by such musical icons as B.B. King, Sean Colvin, Buddy Guy, and Johnny Cash. And that is at Pro Arts Playhouse on Sunday, October 25th at 7 p.m. And for more details and tickets, go to proartsmaui.org, and a portion of the proceeds benefits Manawa Radio. All righty. Well, we are going to be coming into some other Latin music, and we have a lot of a couple of really great Thelonious Monk tunes that are going to be done with the Latin style that are coming up shortly. But first, we're going to hear from Bebo Valdez and Ulysses Owens Jr. All right, and this is called Pan con Timba from Bebo Valdez.

0: All right. Well, that's Bobby Montez with Invitation, a song made famous by John Coltrane, among others. Dinah Washington sang that as well. We started off the set with Bebo Valdez, the dad of the great Chucho Valdez. And Bebo was a wonderful, incredible pianist from Cuba. And that was Pan con Timba from an album called Bebo Rides Again from 1994. We also heard from Ulysses Owens Jr. and Musora with Even Flow. And thank you, Connor, for telling me about that tune and enjoying that. And that is from his album, Kind of Grudge. And that is a tune by Pearl Jam. Believe it or not, I did not know that. Whew. Okay, then we heard Well You Needn't by Pancho Sanchez from his album Conga Caliente from 1998. We also heard from the great Jerry Gonzalez with Rumba para Monk and his version of the Monk tune called Baya from 1988. And then we heard from Bobby Montez from his 1959 release called Hollywood Themes in Cha-Cha-Cha. And that tune was called Invitation. And for the next set, I'm actually going to be playing mostly Monk and interpretations of Monk for his birthday over the next half hour. I hope you enjoy. Got some really good stuff for you. And before I do, want to let you know a few things. Number one, Mana'o Radio's major supporters include the Intuitive Home LLC, Holden Now / No Robots, Mala Ocean Tavern, the Salem Family, Manawai Farm, and Lili Townsend and the Ministry of Fun. 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Okay, on with the Monk. We're going to start off with a little introduction from George Wein, who... I think it's George Wein, it sounds like him, who is actually the founder of the Newport Jazz Festival, as well as Jazz Fest in New Orleans. And he's going to introduce us to Thelonious Monk from an Avery Fisher Hall concert in 1975. But then we're going to hear Miles and Monk at Newport from 1964. So... you'll understand what I mean. And here we go. Oops. Oops, I did that wrong. Sorry about that. Here we go.
1: And there's nothing else to say except what a feeling it is in my heart to present Thelonious Monk.

0: Well, that was Kevin Mahogany, who we lost way too soon. That's his version of Panonica, or on the album it's called Little Butterfly, a Thelonious Monk composition from his from his 1993 release called Double Rainbow, which is a really a lovely album. We started off the set with George Wein introducing Thelonious Monk at Avery Fisher Hall, followed by Thelonious Monk Live at Newport from 1964. We also heard from Steve Lacy on soprano sax with 4 and 1. The Thelonious Monk Quartet tune that we heard first was called Nutty, and that was from Newport. Then we heard from Steve Lacy on 4 and 1 from the album from 1958 called Reflection. Steve Lacy plays Thelonious Monk. Then we heard from Carmen McRae with Man, That Was a Dream. And that was from her album Carmen Sings Monk from 1988. And we ended that set with Kevin Mahogany and Little Butterfly, or Panonica, from his 1993 release called Double Rainbow. All right, well, that finishes our little brief Thelonious Monk tribute. He would have been 109. Yes, 109. Okay, and that's today, actually. All right, well, let's see what we have for you. We have wanted to let you know about, here we are. Okay. Friends of Twin Falls is inviting the community to two upcoming watershed programs at Wailele Farm in Haiku. First is Kupu, or Wai Ho'olawa, a year-long hands-on education and monitoring program for teens and adults. Friends of Twin Falls will also host Wai and We on Saturday, October 24th from 9 a.m. to 3 p.m. This free event features community panels, stream critter exploration, Kilo, and live music by Anthony Fluke. To sign up or learn more, email friendsoftwinfalls@gmail.com or call 808-385-3176. All righty, well, to close out the evening, we have a little mashup of some George Duke, some Brazilian music, and some music from Rachel Z. And we're going to start off with George Duke, and this is called The Black Messiah, Part 2.
1: Let's give this creative baptismal group a nice round of applause, and let's get underway. Ladies and gentlemen, George Duke, and he's a Capricorn. And the Quintet.

Thank you. Thank you very much. Wow. That's called the Black Messiah. The Black Messiah. Composed by George Duke, our pianist. Who knows how to show out every now and then. Wow, you know, he's a maniac, that's what's happening. George Duke. Black Messiah, y'all hip to

All right. Well, that's a little bit of a masala mixture of different kinds of music. Half of it being Brazilian. That was a tune from Sergio Mendes, and that tune is called Esconjuros from the 1992 release called Brasileiro. We lost Sergio, I think it was this past year, unfortunately. We started off the set with George Duke with the Black Messiah Part 2. That was recorded live from his 2002 release called Face the Music. Then we heard from Rachel Z Trio with El Gaucho from 2000 from her album On the Milky Way Express. And my a former classmate in salsa and dance partner, Tracy Wormworth, is now playing.

Playing with her, Tracy's a wonderful bass player who also played with Sting, actually. After Rachel Z, we heard from Seo from her album Acústico, and that was a song called Rainha. I guess that means queen. And that's from 2021. And then again, we ended the set with Sergio Mendez with Esconjuros from the 1992 release called Brasileiro. All right, well, that about does it for me. I hope you enjoyed the show. It was exciting having Haiku Heather here. That was great. And Connor, corresponding with Connor a little bit there as well. So great show. And I will be back in 2 weeks. Hope you enjoyed it. And have a great rest of your weekend. And aloha.

0: care but us, and kindly point that gun the other way, and hobble, hobble, hobble off and hit the hay. Hey, hey, boss man, what do you say? It's easy pickings, ain't nobody here but us chickens.
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Are there any paranoids in the audience tonight? Is there anyone who worries about things? 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This is for all the weak people in the audience. 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This is for you. It's called Run Like Hell.

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0: 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Linda Love, Gene Weymouth, Jason Moffat, David Rose, and D2M Interactive, and Mike Albert. 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

0: and gentlemen. My French might be that well, but I like to say, entrez-vous. Come in here, you. Here he is, the unbelievable, crazy Frenchman.
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Yeah, we'd like to do the song, it's calling, we're going to attempt this, you know, we're going to attempt this. This thing is a slow blues calling, Get My Heart Back Together Again, or either, I See My Train, some mess like that. I don't know, anything you want to call it right now, because it's nothing but a jam again. 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
0: Hello?
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0: Are you feeling okay?
2: Day after day, love turns gray, like the skin on the dying man. And night after night, we pretend it's all

All right. It's 6 a.m. across the Hawaiian Islands. Yeah. 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Interior renovations. Yeah. Much love to you, Kurt, and all you do. We got Alex and Allegra all the way out in Arizona this morning. Our Mount Hood Pie Company folks are out across the world. Congratulations, Alex, on marrying somebody up this weekend. Father Alex. We're going to call him Father Alex today. Yeah. All right. Mike Paulson's tuned in up in Washington, and I know for a fact that Jeffrey Andrews is tuned in over in Waikiki. Yeah. All right. Let me see here. Mahalo for joining me this morning. 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Yeah. I also want to thank Tim for all he does for Mana'o Radio. All right. 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Lawrence and Marianne Lambert. Rebecca DiLiberto, Picture It Framed, and David Rose and the D2M Interactive. 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All right, here comes the sunshine. And, of course, my feature song starting off every Live with Latoa Bluegrass Sunday morning is Keller Williams' 6 Miles from Thornton. Yeah. All right.

All right. How about a little bit of Infamous String Dusters here on Live with the Tale of Bluegrass Sunday morning? We're having an issue here. Let's turn that on. Interesting. All right. Well, we're going to go back over here for just a second because we're having some trouble. I don't know what's going on. Let's go right here.

All right, there we go. Infamous String Duster's Middle Fork off the Let It Go CD here on Live Hotel Bluegrass Sunday morning.

All right, I want to give a shout out to Flip Pearson, coming from Kahakaloa, out enjoying the sun or the stars last night with his lady. I'm glad you enjoyed the beautiful stars of the Maui Islands. Yeah, you get out, it's pretty dark out here at night, and you go check out the sky. Pretty amazing. Anyway, Jeff Wood, I hope you have a great day today, a.k.a. Flip Pearson.

All right, we got some new listeners out there. Deidre and Maddox out in Arizona. First time listeners, thanks for tuning in to Manao Radio Live with Littell Bluegrass Sunday morning. Hopefully we will not let you down. Shout out going to Father Alex. Does that make Allegra like Sister Nun Marianne or something like that? Anyway, back to the music here on Live with Littell Bluegrass Sunday morning.

right, I got a special announcement. We're going to call this the Marlin Show today, live with Littell Bluegrass Sunday morning. The Marlin Show. Much love to you, Marlin, our number one fan.

All right, my good buddy Ray Mayron, Jetstream, is tuned in all the way from Spain. Yeah, right on, the power of radio.

All right, it is so amazing to project into the future. Yeah, we're on the air live, 6:30 p.m. Sunday night over in Spain with our good buddy Ray Mayron and Barb Beznicek listening to us. Yes. Looks like his Valencia is the last stop on Ray's tour. And he's going to hit that jet stream back to the islands. I imagine he'll be back on the air soon. Anyway, much love to you, Ray and Barb. Safe travels. Hope to see you guys soon.

Yeah. It is 2:30. 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Oh, we got someone calling. Oh, wow. My mother. Huh, interesting. I'll be back in just a second.

0: happen.
1: All right, crisis nearly averted. Mom, I love you.
0: Yeah.
1: Hey, 6:35 across the island. And we started that set off with the infamous String Dusters' Middle Fork, Let It Go. From there, we went to Jacob Joloff's Storm in Heaven, followed up by Jerry Garcia, Friend of the Devil, off Jerry Garcia and David Grisman. A couple from Joe Craven and the Sometimers, Walk a Mile in My Shoes, and New Railroad. And underneath my voice, Keller Williams, of course. Little Too Late, off the Speed CD released in 2019. All right, Mom, I love you. Glad you're doing all right. I love my sister, too. For all you do, Trish, thank you. Much appreciated. Anyway, let's get back to the music here on Live with Littell Bluegrass, Sunday morning. Yeah. And make sure you stick around for the Dirt Road coming up at 8 a.m. with Tim. Yeah.

All right, Keller Williams. I want to give a shout out to Keller and the Keels. Thanks for hooking up Ariana Morgan for the Friday night show down at Tipentina's in New Orleans. She said she had a blast. The power of radio gave a set of tickets away from Maui all the way to New Orleans. And I want to thank Bob Alou also for helping facilitate that.

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And yes, you are just an hour away from the dirt road with Tim coming up following Live at Hotel Bluegrass Sunday morning. All right, the Little Smokies. All right, we started that set off with, I'm going to say somewhere around Keller Williams, Little Too Late. Followed up by the Roadhouse Blues, The Last Revival, Honest Man. A couple from Left Coast Country, Ain't Found a Home, Burning Old Pictures of You. And Mason, Dixon, Waltz. Followed up by the Little Smokies, Breathe, off the live Little Smokey New Year's Eve 2013. And Under My Voice, As High as a Georgia Pine, live. The Little Smokies, also from New Year's 2013. All right. This town is dark in December, the sun seems to finish. Want to give a shout out to Jim Dan.

0: All right.
1: Yeah. Billy Strings and Don Julian back in the early days. Fiddler's X. Yeah. All right. We started that set off this morning with Mandolin Orange, Pick Up the Pieces. From there, we went to Ship Sails Away. One from the Del McCurry Band, The Tennessee Waltz. And Lynch, Railroad Man. Billy Failing, A Pick and a Whole $3 Bill. And yes, we just finished up that last one with Fiddler's X from Billy Strings. And under my voice is Stone to Sand, Our Ladies of the Tall Trees from Callahan and Morrison and Eli West. Yeah. All right, I got some more Billy Strings coming up. I got to get a hold of Pistol Pete and let him know so that he can hear it, because this is this show was done 10-3 just the other night down in Oakland, California. And Les Claypool's coming on him, and they're calling this song Billy the Race Car Driver because they went out in Billy's hot rod. Anyway, Billy joins, or should I say Les Claypool joins Billy Strings for a special Billy the Race Car Driver coming up soon here on Live with the Tell Bluegrass Sunday morning. And make sure you stick around for the Dirt Road with Tim from 8 until 10 here on Manao Radio.

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Chad Manning. Rocket Chicken Bye, Baby O, off Chicken on a Rocket Ship. 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

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I'd also like to thank the Maui Coffee Attic. They're located at 59 Kanoa Street. 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Here on Mana'o Radio. All right, let's get back to the music. We got about another 25 minutes before Tim shows up for the Dirt Road. Not too sure how he's coming in this morning. I think I hear that hot air balloon out there. It's gorgeous. The wind is low. We're on the 69th floor at the Wailuku Tower this morning here. Yeah, Mana'o Radio Station.

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1: And we hope you enjoyed some of Ashley's treats.
0: And for Ashley.
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4: So this is the first song off the album.

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And we're gonna name it after you for your

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0: How was your hot air balloon ride today?
1: You know, it is so beautiful out there, and it's cool. Cooler than it's been. We had a 65 up at our place in Wailuku, and I'm ready for that. That weather change would be just fine. And a hot air balloon, Tom, you know, it's up there on the pad waiting for you, and it reminded both of us of the turkey drop. We should do that. Thanksgiving's coming up.
0: Well, you know, we could work on that. I tried to get Manao Radio to sponsor a hog calling contest, you know, for the fair, but that didn't work out too well. But you never know.
1: Hey, you know,
0: turkey drop could be something pretty interesting.
1: I swear, I thought turkeys could fly.
0: Yeah, that's what Les said.
1: And wasn't there one where somebody dropped frozen turkeys? I remember that somewhere. Not a good idea. Not a good idea.
0: Not a good idea. All right. We started off that last set with somewhere around Billy Strings. Let me see here. How about actually Chad Manning, Chicken, Rocket Chick, Oh Bye Baby off Chicken in a Rocket Ship. Followed up by David Grisman, Quintet Acoustic City, Spoon Lady Tater Boys, and the Tree Eating Humans. Isn't that an interesting one? Froggy Went to Courtin'. The Red Clay Stray, Wondering Why. Modern Grass Never Grows Old. And Billy Strings with Les Claypool under my voice. Billy was a race car driver. This is on just last Thursday, 10/3/26, down in Oakland. Anyway, that's going out to Pistol Pete. 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All right, I want to thank Lowenthal and the Maui Coffee Addict for underwriting and supporting Live with the Toe Bluegrass Sunday Morning and the Dirt Road here on Manao Radio. All right, Tim, who's your featured artist this morning?
1: We are doing Waylon Jennings. Going to have plenty of Waylon today and people he sang with, the other Outlaws, and, of course, Jesse.
0: Nice.
1: So that'll be fun.
0: Very good. All right. Well, I had a good show this morning. Thanks for tuning in. I hope you enjoyed what you heard here on Manao Radio.
1: I enjoyed it.
0: I always do.
1: And I want to thank you. I came in and everything was working in here. You're responsible for that. The office, our waiting area, the green room, and this beautiful studio.
0: Yeah, I know. I take a lot of pride in all that.
1: Do you take care of the elevator? Comes up. Is that you?
0: Sometimes.
1: Otis. Your name must be Otis.
0: Otis. Well, you know. Anyway, I hope you enjoy what you hear. It is 7:59 across the Hawaiian Islands, and it's time for the Dirt Road with Mr. Tim here on Manao Radio.
1: Thank you, Tom. Thank you so much. Appreciate that. It was a good show. It's a really good show. And I thank Tom because he deserves it. And also to remind people that besides on the air, there's lots of things you can be doing here as a volunteer. Good people here. I honestly can say I've met some of the best people I've ever known by volunteering at the station. If you'd like to do that, check out our website, manaoradio.com. Little spot in there tells you how to become an underwriter, how to get connected with the right people. I want to say good morning to Kat and Gina, Pat and Jerry out there, Marlon, of course, Heather and the Haiku Homegirls. I always like this Floyd Kramer in the morning following the Great Bluegrass Show. Kind of sets a nice little theme here. 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

0: Good morning. This is the Dirt Road here on Manao Radio, and I'm Tim, featuring Waylon Jennings. Honky Tonk Hero started off our set. Of course, we just heard Crystal Gayle and Donuts Make My Brown Eyes Blue. Vince Gill, Don't Let Our Love Start Slipping Away. We had Johnny Cash and June Jackson. Patsy Cline, that goes out to Kat. In Care of the Blues, Louisiana Saturday Night, that was Mel McDaniels. Red Foley, Tennessee Saturday Night, Merle did his version of Honky Tonkin'. Thank you for tuning in. Thank you, Tom, for a great bluegrass show this morning, always. Got some folks I'd like to thank before we take a look at the weather. 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And if you have a talent and some time and you'd like to get involved with some good people, that would be Manao Radio. Checked in with the National Weather Service. It was chilly this morning. 65 up at our place. It was about 67 was the overnight low at the airport. Daytime high is going to be in the mid-80s. Maybe creeping up to the upper 80s, but they're coming down a little bit. Lows in the upper 60s, maybe a few lower 70s, and the winds are back to the northeast like they're supposed to be, 5 to 10 miles an hour. We do have a slight chance of passing showers. Mocha, Mauka, and Windward. Mocha, chocolate rain. Currently in Uptown Wailuku, if I look out the windows way up here on the penthouse, mostly clear. Northeast wind looks like about 7 miles an hour. And it's a beautiful, I mean beautiful and clear, 78 degrees at Manao Radio. We do have some more Waylon. Got Waylon and Jesse. A couple of the Outlaw stuff coming up. Willie and Waylon, right here.
1: The only two things in life that make it worth living

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And in early fall, when brown leaves call, I'll catch a glimpse of you. Should you go first and I remain for battles to be fought, each thing you've touched along the way will be a hallowed spot. I'll hear your voice, I'll see your smile, though blindly I may grope. The memory of your helping hand

I remain to finish with a scroll. No lessening shatter shall ever creep in to make this life seem droll. We've known so much of happiness, we've had our cup of joy, and memory is one gift of God that death cannot destroy. I want to know each step you take that I may walk the same, for someday down that lonely road you'll hear me call your name. 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

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I knew a man, Bojangles, and he danced

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I love coffee in a cup, little fuzzy pups, bourbon in a glass, and grass.

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Little Kathy Matea, along with Tom T. Hall. Waylon Jennings, America, Dolly, Coda Many Colors. Now, when Waylon and Willie were singing Luckenbach, Texas, they mentioned Mickey Newberry, Hank Williams, and Jerry Jeff Walker. So, we played Mr. Bojangles by Jerry Jeff, Beyond the Sunset, Hank Williams, and Mickey Newberry, Gone to Alabama. Want to thank some folks, so many people to thank. Underwriters for this show, The Dirt Road and Live with the Tell Bluegrass. 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Thank you both. And thanks to some major supporters, we want to thank Aloha Cleaning Experts, Haleakala Ranch, Bonnie Blackledge, Realtor Pono Paul, thank you, and Jeffrey Andrews. These are the folks and many others that allow us to share with you a very, very wide variety of commercial-free music right here on Maui and all around the universe. Universe.

Universe. Got some more country coming up. Got some more Waylon. Thank you for the calls and support. Got some more Willie and Waylon right now.

Right now, I'm going to call my best friend out here to sing with me right now. One little other thing. This is Jesse. This is my better half. So I'm looking for girls, you know that? Orange, that little lamb.

Manao Radio, this is The Dirt Road, and I'm Tim, and I'm very glad you joined me this morning. I heard from Jim over there in Hana. It's beautiful over there. He's back from a long trip, and we're glad he's back. He's a good guy. Lets us know what's going on over there on the east side. Listens all the time. Thank you, Jim. What did we hear? Bob Wills and his Texas Playboys, Keeper of My Heart. Daniel Prayed, that was Ricky Skaggs and Patti Loveless. George Strait with Love Bug. Webb Pierce, I Ain't Never. Had Lefty Frizzell with Cigarettes and Coffee Blues. Lacey J. Dalton, Black Coffee. Claude Gray, I'll Just Have a Cup of Coffee, Then I'll Go. Had Waylon and Jesse, Storms Never Last. We had Jesse by her own self. I'm Not Lisa. And of course, Mamas Don't Let Your Babies Grow Up to Be Cowboys. We are featuring Waylon Jennings this morning. Hope you're enjoying it. Tis the season, I guess. It's always should be the season for giving gifts, but we have a store here at Manao Radio. 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Get a hold of them. You can book a free lesson. Coming up, top of the hour will be Linda Lopez. Second and third Sundays of every month, we're going to take it right up to the top of the hour. Got a little more Waylon.

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Guess that's why now I feel so old before my time.

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I'm your host, Linda Lopez. My show is A Playlist Without Borders. I'm here the second and third Sundays of every month. And I am happy to say that I'm carrying on with part two of my Hispanic Heritage Month playlist. But first, I want to say a big mahalo. 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Thank you, Temptation Tours, for your support of Mana'o Radio and making it possible for me to be here. Thank you for joining me this morning, and I hope you're all having a beautiful day there. Sunday morning out here in Wailuku, Yao Valley is looking clear and lovely, and everything's looking so incredibly green after all this rain we've been having. And I'm feeling good and ready to share some more Hispanic music with you. As you probably all are aware, Latinos in general are not a monolith, and so I'll be sharing every genre with you today of music, especially some new music from some wonderfully incredible new artists who are taking, well, genres beyond genre, which is kind of what my show is all about, beyond genre, and just bringing you incredible music from their creative minds, and also collaborations with each other, which I just love. So Hispanic Heritage Month is an annual celebration in the U.S. from September 15th to October 15th, and it honors the histories, cultures, and contributions of Americans with ancestry from Spain, Mexico, the Caribbean, Central and South America, because, you know, it's all America. And it signifies, the date marks the independence anniversary of five Central American nations, Costa Rica, El Salvador, Guatemala, Honduras, and Nicaragua. And then other anniversaries, including Mexico celebrates its independence on September 16th, and Chile September 18th, and Belize on September 21st. So it has been celebrated since 1968, and I'm here to carry on the celebration through music. I'm going to start off with a band called Balthus, which I've enjoyed so much of. They're a Colombian kind of psychedelic instrumental funk trio formed in Bogota, and they haven't been around long, 2019-2020-ish. And Balthazar Aguirre is on guitar and vocals, and that's why the name is called Balthus, although it's spelled with a V, B-A-L-T-V-S. But I love this. Is from their very, very recent album that just was released, and it's called The Sunday Forecast. So here you go. Here's your Sunday Forecast from Balthus.

You're listening to the beautiful voice of Silvia Perez Cruz. She's a celebrated Catalan and Spanish singer, composer, and actress from Parafrugil, Girona, España. And that was called Smile and Run off of Dormus from 2018. Next up, you'll be hearing another beautiful voice called Lorena Ilse Turner. She's an American singer, musician, and actress. And her release is called Se Me Va La Cabeza. Basically, it literally is I'm losing my mind. Lorena.

You're listening to a brand new release from Sofia Rey. She's an Argentine Grammy-nominated vocalist, songwriter, producer, and educator. She's based in New York, and she's teamed up there to collaborate with the incredible Dayame Arocena, Grammy-nominated and Juno Award-winning Afro-Cuban singer, composer, arranger, and bandleader with Zig Zag, brand new, just released.

brand new release from Cain Culto. It's called Duelen. They Hurt. And it's actually another collaboration. Cain Culto is an American singer, rapper, violinist, and visual artist. He's based in LA, and he teamed up there with Lido Pimienta, who appears on my playlist today because she collaborates with so many people, and she's a Grammy nominated and Polaris Music Prize winning multidisciplinary artist, singer, producer, visual artist, and Afro-Colombian and YU descendant. She's quite spectacular. She's currently based in Toronto, and that particular piece really does exemplify a collaboration between electronic music with incredible vocals and a little folkloric Afro beat background, which these collaborations birth many incredible creations, and that was an example of one which I'm just loving. And here's some news you can use if you or a loved one is struggling mentally or emotionally from our devastating fires or other disasters. The Mental Health Counseling of Hawaii can help. 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And that number, 808-242-6461, that's Mental Health Counseling of Hawaii. All right, I'm going to carry on here with my next artist. She's kind of my feature artist today because her new album is stunning, exceptional. This is going to be a Grammy-winning album, to be sure. Her name is Rosalia Villatobella, and she's a Spanish singer, songwriter, producer, and actress from Sant Cugat de Villas, Catalonia, España. You can tell by her accent if you listen carefully to her Spanish. It's very Catalonian. And this album is, again, very evocative of the idea of melding disappearing genres and melding various traditions together. She has a beautiful voice coming from a flamenco tradition, and yet she teams up with an orchestra on this album, and also with exceptional use of electronics to create a sound that is like no other. She happened to be on Saturday Night Live last night as the featured guest artist, and I just wanted more of her. So this next song is called Reliquia, which she actually sang last night on SNL. And the new album is called Lux. Enjoy.

You're listening to Ibei. They are a French-Cuban musical duo, fraternal twins, Lisa Cainde Diaz and Naomi Diaz, with a new release that they just came out with called Asset. And everything they do is fantastic. Again, a classic collaboration of musical styles of electronics, beautiful vocals, and some pretty incredible Afro-Cuban beats in the background. Naomi Diaz plays cajon and bata drums, and then Lisa Cainde Diaz, she's in lead vocals and on piano. And next up, another collaboration with Lido Pimienta. Again, I had her on earlier with someone else. She's a Grammy nominated and Polaris Prize winning multidisciplinary artist, singer, producer, visual artist, Afro-Colombian. And she's teamed up here with producer Mas Allá. Mas Allá is a Nicaraguan-Canadian multi-instrumentalist, composer, and producer. And they do some really great work together. And this is called Vamos Palante. Let's go ahead. Yeah, those flutes are very folkloric, Colombian folkloric.

Did you know that there's going to be a 25th year celebration honoring the leadership and efforts of Buck Joyner and the Kihei community at Kamaʻole Point Park? That's happening on Saturday, October 17th at the park between Cam 2 and 3. Happening 1 p.m. to 4 p.m. Food, music, history, proclamations from Mayor Bisson and Council Members Lee and Cook. And there'll be a small native plant project as well. So Saturday, October 17th, 1 to 4 at Kamaʻole Point Park. 1 to 4, celebrating the leadership of Buck Joyner and the Kihei community. All about community, people.

You're listening to the band Onda Tropica. They're a Colombian musical supergroup collaborative project by Colombian musician Mario Galeano and English producer musician Will Holland, who's from Quantic. And this is a beautiful collaboration. Carlos Nunez is a world-renowned Spanish multi-instrumentalist virtuoso and composer. And he's often called the Hendrix of bagpipes. So check out this bagpipe playing. He teams up with this band, Tangsku Gierras. And they're a Galician folk trio from Galicia, Spain.

0: I so love that. Bayuca, this is an electronic music project and the stage name of a Galician producer and composer, Alejandro Guillán Castaño, and he's from Catoira, Galicia, Spain. And this incredible producer, he is what he calls a folktronica pioneer. He merges centuries-old Galician folklore, mysticism, and traditional acoustic instrumentation with very cutting-edge club electronics, UK bass, and like an incredible team up there with that bagpipe playing virtuoso, Carlos Nunez Munoz, who plays the instrument in Galicia they call the gaita, the bagpipes, and he was playing bagpipes at a young age. And so it's very cool to see, feel, hear the connection between the constant movement of peoples, the Celtic peoples in northern Spain, and the Spanish traditions melded together to create some very significantly spectacular music. And the word Bayuca, which is the stage name of that artist, is a project that takes its name from a traditional Galician term for a small rural tavern or social gathering place. And in these small European, especially in Spain, traditions, they do gather, and Celtic traditions too. If you go to Scotland and Ireland, they gather together at small, you know, pubs, taverns, and they drink beer and they play a lot of music. And the instrumentation here weaves together traditional Galician instruments like pandierettas, which are like a tambourine, a flute, ocarinas, shell percussion, and modern synthesizers, drum machines, and sequencers. And you're hearing all of this very excellent music on my part two celebration of Hispanic Heritage Month right here at Listener Supported Manaut Radio, KMNO Wailuku, Maui, Hawaii, at 91.7 FM on your dial and streaming worldwide at manautradio.com. 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So if you've missed a show that you like or you want to discover some new shows, all programs are archived for 2 weeks after their live broadcast. So you can check them out at your convenience. I'm going to take a moment to offer you a little Hawaiian history moment from our friend Tim. Thank you, Tim. He was on this morning with his wonderful dirt road. And thank you for all you do, Tim. And what's going on Maui? Tell us what's happening. So,
1: 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Right now, there's a lot of great shows coming up, and here's just a few. On Monday the 12th in Lahaina at Java Jazz, Andrea Walls and Chris McGee from 7 until 10. Now they listed every style of music and a few I've never heard of. Tuesday the 13th in Kihei at Mulligan's on the Blue from 7 until 10, you can check out Gumbo, a fish tribute. Wednesday the 14th in Kihei at Fabiani's, 5 until 7, live violin dinner music with Willie Wainwright. And on Thursday the 15th in Kula at Ocean Vodka from 5 till 7, you can enjoy Jason Arcia. Friday the 16th in Kihei at the Vine Wine Lounge, 8 till 10, swing, boogie, blues, and jazz, and more with Louise Lambert. 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

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So I'm going to carry on with my playlist celebrating Hispanic Heritage Month. I'm your host, Linda Lopez. My show is A Playlist Without Borders here the second and third Sundays of every month, 10 a.m. to 2. And next up, I've got a piece by La Doña and Los Gaiteros de San Jacinto. La Doña is a Mexican-American singer, songwriter, and multi-instrumentalist. She's out of San Francisco. And Los Gaiteros de San Jacinto is, they're a legendary, Grammy winning Colombian traditional folk ensemble from San Jacinto Bolivar. So this piece is called Carla Anita. Check it out.

Shout out to Venezuela and my Venezuelan friends up country. Thank you for all you do for us, feeding us at the Saturday Farmers Market. I want to say shout out to J-Dog and Pat up country as well. Thank you for calling. Thank you for sharing. You just heard Simon Diaz, who is no longer with us, but he was affectionately known as Tio Simon or Uncle Simon. And he was an iconic Venezuelan singer, composer, comedian, actor, and television host. And he was really dedicated to preserving and popularizing traditional Venezuelan plain music. And that particular song is kind of like his love letter to Venezuela. And this next artist, I recently just actually discovered her, who is very young and extremely talented. Her name is Yendri, and she is from Santo Domingo, Dominican Republic. But her family moved when she was quite young to Turin, Italy. And so she carries both a dual Dominican and Italian identity and definitely explores themes of diaspora, immigration, and maternal separation in her music. So this is her new album, and it's called Mentira, which means lie. And check her out. Her voice is so interesting.

0: Yendri, Mentira. Next up, another one from Rosalía's new album.
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0: Can really hear her flamenco background here.

Rosalia. We're heading down the flamenco road here. She's got that flamenco background, and you heard it there in the vocals as well as the palmas, which is the clapping of the hands that form the rhythm, along with the cajon, which is the box that is sat upon and drummed like an acoustic drum, but it's a box. And next, you're going to hear a little bit more in the flamenco realm, the next couple of pieces. The next one is featuring Diego El Ciegla. He's incredible. I've seen him on a lot of videos. I'd like to see him live. He's at a Tiny Desk concert on NPR's YouTube channel, which is quite spectacular. And he's an acclaimed Spanish Romani flamenco singer, and he's widely known as the Sinatra of flamenco, and he's quite extraordinary looking as well. Karin León Díaz is a Mexican singer-songwriter who specializes in regional music of Mexico, and he teamed up with Diego El Ciegla, which is an interesting combo. So this next song, again, is a wonderful collaboration of cultures. Te quiero y me miento. I love you and you lie to me. Check it out.

another fine collaboration featuring Niño Josele. He's from Almería, España, which is where my grandfather is from. And he's a celebrated Spanish guitarist, composer, and vocalist known for blending new flamenco and jazz. And he teamed up there with Rubén Blades, or Rubén Blades as he's known. He's a renowned Panamanian musician, singer, songwriter, actor, activist, and politician, referred to as the poet of salsa and revolutionized Latin music. And he blends traditional Afro-Cuban and salsa rhythms with socially conscious, story-driven lyrics. And he started, well, he didn't start it, but he was one of the original participators in 70s Fania Records with trombonist Willy Colon and their 1978 incredible landmark album called Siembra became a best-selling salsa record in history, and it still is a fantastic iconic album. And so, yeah, and then you heard the flamenco singer Diego Sigala before that, teaming up with Oscar Armando Diaz de León, known professionally as Karin León, and he's a Mexican singer-songwriter, but he was playing guitar, flamenco guitar, with El Sigala, singing his flamenco song, Te Quiero y Me Miento, I Love You and You Lie to Me. And then Rosalía, before that, another piece from her album Lux, La Rumba del Perdón, the rumba of the sorry, being sorry, rumba of being sorry, basically. You know, because Latin people, when whatever, in desperate times, we dance, we sing, we dance. Yeah. Oh, and by the way, that last piece with Rubén Blades and Niño Josele had a bass player on it that you may have all heard of. His name is Ron Carter. I am going to continue with, let's see, who's coming up next? I've got Fabiola Mendez, an incredible Puerto Rican Emmy-nominated composer. She's known for her unique blend of folk, jazz, and Afro-Caribbean influences. And she plays the cuatro, which is, she's a virtuoso cuatro player, which is the local instrument of Puerto Rico. She's native to Caguas, Puerto Rico, and so this next piece is called Cielo Campesino.

The cuatro is a traditional five string, double string guitar. It's the national instrument of Puerto Rico. It has a distinctive sound.

Yes, that was Toto la Momposina, Señora Bazanta Vides. And she just recently passed away in May. And she was an iconic Colombian singer and dancer known as the Queen of Cumbia, as you heard there. She was born in Bolivar, Colombia, and grew up in a family who was a singer and dancer, and her father was a percussionist. And her name, Momposina, means from Mompos. And she specializes in traditional Afro-Colombian and Caribbean rhythms, including cumbia, bullerengue, porro, mapale, and tambora, accompanied by instruments like the gaita and tiple. So that's a little taste of more of the Afro-Caribbean, Hispanic, indigenous rhythms there. And hey, folks, I want to say we're asking for your help because Manaa Radio is in the running for Maui News Best Radio Station, and we'd love your vote. So all you have to do is go to manaaradio.com and you'll find the voting link right on your homepage. And you can vote every day. I did today. Did you? Check it out. Please keep those votes coming. All of us behind the mic are volunteers. And we're here because we love the music. We love sharing it with you. We love being part of this incredible Maui Radio community. So if you love what you hear on Manaa Radio, show us some love with your vote. Big mahalos. Gracias. Manaa Radio, best radio station. Check us out. All right, I'm going to carry on with some more cumbia with the Cumbia All-Stars. They're a legendary Peruvian cumbia and psychedelic rock band. And so much fun. Cumbia Linda. Check it out.

0: Yes, indeed. All right, I got to say something. That was the Cumbia All-Stars. As I said earlier, they are a legendary Peruvian cumbia, psychedelic rock. Psychedelic rock is super fun. But I was just listening this week to a brand new release, just dropped, from Cypress Hill. Remember Cypress Hill? A pioneering American hip-hop group formed back in 1988. So these guys, they're from California, Southgate, California, and they both are, they both have Hispanic, Puerto Rican backgrounds. Members Be Real on lead vocals, Sendog on vocals, DJ Muggs on turntables and producer, and then Eric Bobo, who's a percussionist who joined in the 90s. Now, Eric Bobo is the son of the famous and very influential American Latin jazz percussionist Willie Bobo, who is a timbalero and band leader from Spanish Harlem, very well known. And so this album is especially spectacular because it's all in Spanish. They finally did an all Hispanic language album. So I'm going to play a few cuts in the next set for you from Cypress Hill, and this piece is called Campeones, and the album is called Dios Bendiga, Blessings from God. God bless you.
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Brand new from Cypress Hill. 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Dios bendiga. God bless you. This is El Laberinto de Coco. Yeah. Very dynamic Afro-Puerto Rican bomba fusion ensemble.

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Yes, you are listening to Carolina Oliveira. She is a Colombian-born, New York-based singer-songwriter and multi-instrumentalist. And she is backed up there by the incredible Orquesta Acocan, and they're a Grammy-nominated big band collective of the golden age of the 40s and 50s, Cuban Mambo. That was called Rayo. All right, peoples, I want to say a big thank you to Temptation Tours for supporting Manao Radio. 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All right,

Guess what? Another one from the brand new album, All Spanish, Cypress Hill. They went for it. This is so much fun. It's called Barrios Perdidos, and that means prendidos, excuse me. That means barrios is a neighborhood, and prendidos means they're lit. Check it out. Cypress Hill.

brand new from Cypress Hill. The album is Dios Bendiga, God Bless, and Barrios Prendidos, Lit Neighborhoods. And the whole album is so much fun. I'm going to have another cut coming up soon to share with you as well. And but first, I want to remind you all, there's a great live band doing a night at Y Bar on October 23rd. The band is Fig, spelled P-H-I-G. And they are an all-original music jazz fusion band. And I don't know, I have to say, they're my favorite local band. And they feature our very own Ryan Berg, DJ Stealth, here every Thursday from noon to 2 o'clock on bass, Brent Elberg on drums, and Josh Hurl on guitar. So talented, so tight, and so excellent in their musicianship. So that's Y Bar, October 23rd, 7 p.m. to 10 p.m. right here in Wailuku. Fig, check them out. I'll be there. All right, people, next up, I got a band, or a couple of, again, a lot of collaborations today. Michel Clayes is actually Swiss Hispanic. He speaks actually five languages and grew up listening to everything from Spanish music to Miles Davis and Coltrane. And he teamed up with this incredible woman who recently passed away just a couple of months ago, Totola Mopocina. I played a piece from her earlier, and she's an internationally acclaimed Colombian folk singer known as the Queen of Cumbia. And this is called La Mezcla, Bitter Soul Remix.

You're listening to the Bitter Soul remix of La Mezcla. Michelle Cleis and Toto La Mompocina. This next band is super fun, Aterciopelados, which means like velvety skin, as they are an iconic alternative rock band formed in Bogota. So a little rock in Espanol, and it's called Espresso Amazonia Part 2. Check them out.

Aterciopelados, iconic Colombian alternative rock and español from Bogota. And if you're interested, over the month during which is the Hispanic Heritage Month, so September 15th to October 15th, NPR's Tiny Desk Concerts, which has its own YouTube channel, features all Hispanic artists. There's some great concerts in that little tiny desk. They're all like 18 minutes or no more than 20 minutes long and so spectacular. I wish I could go there and be in the studio with them. But anyway, I have seen Aterciopelados in one of those tiny desk concerts, and they call it during this month El Tiny. All right, another new one from the brand new Cypress Hill, all Hispanic language, all Spanish language album called Dios Bendiga, God Bless. This is called Sueños or Dreams, followed up by an oldie but a goodie from the Hamilton mixtape called Immigrants. Check it out.

0: gets into this whole issue of border security. You know, who's going to say that the borders are secure? We've got the House and the Senate debating this issue, and it's really astonishing that in a country founded by immigrants, immigrant has somehow become a bad word. So the debate rages on, and we continue along those lines.
1: And just like that, it's over. We tend to our wounded. We count our dead.
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2: This is Luis Munoz. He's a composer, producer, and arranger from Costa Rica. This is called Lords of War. Shout out to Lady Z.

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All right, I got a special song. I played this on my playlist last month, but I got to play it again today for, I would say, our substitute of the month. Miss Lady Z has been subbing for so many people. Thank you for your time and your talent, Miss Lady Z, Mexican chef. This one is for you. Xenia Rubinos.

It's a party across America. Bachata in the back. All right, Zenia Rubinos with Mexican Chef. She's Puerto Rican and Dominican. Next up, another Dominican rock and Latin pop singer-songwriter with a cover tune. Now, if you've all listened to my show before, you know I'm a big fan of cover tunes. In fact, that's what got me my very first show on Manao Radio, was an all covers show. This is a song you will all recognize, and this artist is Ali J. Check her out.

Bang, bang. Next up, Yendri, another Dominican singer-songwriter with a brand new release. Amapolas.

You're listening to Nuevos Rios, New Rivers. We're an intercultural musical project merging Afro-Colombian Pacific traditions with global electronic rhythms. And it was kind of a blend of those Afro-descendant Pacific rhythms featuring marimba, guasha, traditional chants, interwoven with West African guitars and synthesizers and keyboards. And yes, next up, El Laberinto del Coco. This band is a band out of Puerto Rico. They're a dynamic Afro-Puerto Rican bomba fusion ensemble in San Juan. This is called Se Vuelve Miel. It returns to honey.

0: 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I'm your host, Linda Lopez, celebrating Hispanic Heritage Month right here at Mana'o Radio. And next up, well, we're also going to celebrate Hawaiian history because a lot happened here before we showed up. Right? Lest we forget, Buck Mickelson is going to share with us the latest episode of Hawaiian History.
1: In the memory of Bob Krause and Les Adam, Mana'o Radio presents the Hawaiian History Moment. Aloha ia'oe. My name is Richard Mickelson. We continue this series, sharing Hawaiian history with Kai Ko'o, Rough Sea. The inspiration for these stories is from Bob Krause's Hawaii Maritime Chronology. Using his notes and sources, we have formulated this series to tell the story of Hawaii. The smallpox came, and dead bodies lay stacked like kindling wood, red as singed hogs. Shame on those who brought the disease, and upon the foreign doctors who allowed their landing. The ship displayed the yellow flag, and the pilot went out and returned without going on board, and told the chiefs that the ship had disease aboard, and a foreigner had taken it. So the chief sent Dr. Porter Ford to the ship. He told the chiefs what the disease was, and the chiefs and foreign ministers allowed the man to be brought ashore at Kahaka'aulana, and the foreigners on the ship to be quarantined for a few days at Kapua on the south side of Waikiki. The chiefs really wanted to send the ship away without landing, but they yielded to the foreign ministers. 3 months later, the disease broke out like a volcanic eruption. It started at Kikihale on the northwest side of town in Ka'aione's yard. The family hid the disease. More Hawaiian history is available Tuesday nights at 8:50 p.m. on the Mana'o Radio Hawaiian History Moment Discussion and Digression Session with Dorothy Betts. Hawaiian History Moment episodes can be viewed on Buck Mickelson's and Story of Hawaii Museum's Facebook pages. Mahalo to Eddie Tanaka and to Vince Esquire for playing the music behind the Hawaiian History Moment.

0: Beneath the forests of these sacred valleys awaits the riches and treasures of our ancestors past. And their intention to our future is to embrace our Aina, to sacrifice the labors of our bodies to this great land of Ka'eleku. Mahalo e nā kupuna, me ke aloha palena ole.
1: Mahalo e nā kupuna. Yes, indeed. We want to thank our elders. We want to thank our ancestors. We want to thank all those who make it possible for us to be here in this beautiful place. 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

full donation. And of course, you can always sign up to give your time and talent as a volunteer. Off air, we always need extra help in our various areas of operations because everything is done, yes indeed, as you heard, by volunteers. So hit us up and let us know if you can help, and we'd appreciate it. All right, you just heard another piece from Nuevos Rios, the intercultural musical project merging Afro-Colombian Pacific traditions with electronics, and that was called La Vida es un Baile. Life is a dance, isn't it? Next up, another fun piece by Cumbia All-Stars, the Peruvian Cumbia psychedelic rock band, and it's called Quiero Que.

All right, this next song is a remix of an iconic song, Come Down to Miami, from Willie Colon and Celia Cruz. And the producer is G. Haran P.K. Degedings.

You're listening to Thievery Corporation, El Pueblo Unido, the United Pueblo or Town. Next up from Ruben Blades out of Panama, we've got Emigrantes. We're getting into a little more of a solid.

Ruben Blades with Emigrantes. And next up, I got a little bit of musica from Cuba. Ibrahim Ferrer, you might all remember him from, he was a musician, Afro-Cuban singer-songwriter known for his smooth and very expressive voice of traditional son and huaracha music, and of course the very beautiful bolero genres. But he was rediscovered at age 70 by, of course, Ry Cooter, which you would all probably remember from the Buena Vista Social Club. And this is called Buenos Hermanos, Good Brothers.

You're listening to Ghetto Kumbe, an Afrofuturist electronic and percussion trio out of Bogota. I've been featuring a lot of Colombian music today. Also collaborating with Lido Pimienta, also Afro-Colombian artist, singer-songwriter. And before that, you heard Zuaraz, the Zuaraz band. They're an American, Latin American, Mexican band. And they blend bolero, trova, and indie rock with folk rhythms. And I'll be checking out pretty soon here. And before I go, I want to remind you all to vote for us. That's right. I want you all to vote for us. Check it out. The Maui News is in the, we're in the running for Maui's best radio station, Manaʻo Radio. Yes. 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And you can vote every day. I did. So please keep those votes coming. All of us behind the mic are volunteers. We're here because we love the music. We love sharing it with you. And we love being part of this incredible Maui radio community. And yeah, we love music. So if you love what you hear on Manaʻo Radio, show us some love with your vote, please. Manaʻo Radio. And I want to say big mahalos to our past and present supporting listeners and underwriters, including Gail Lewis, Marvin and Fran Buchanan, John McGraw, Mackay Power Systems, Paia Bay Coffee Bar, and so many more generous, community-minded folks. 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All right, I'm going to go to a classic Willie Colon song and then fade it to Ruben Blades with Buscando America, Looking for America. This is Idilio, little salsa. Classic salsa, people. Get up, shake your booty. Get your blood flowing. You know, when Hispanic people are stressed, in desperate times we dance.

Classic, Willie Colon, Idilio. Next up, Ruben Blades with Seis de Solar. This is an oldie but a goodie. Buscando America, looking for America. That's what it's all about. We're all Americans. North, Central, South. It's the Americas. Celebrating Hispanic Heritage Month here. I've been your host, Linda Lopez. My show is A Playlist Without Borders here the second and third Sundays of every month, 10 a.m. to 2 p.m. I'll be back next Sunday. Same time, same station. I'd enjoy this for the next few minutes. And hopefully you'll get up and dance some more.

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Thank you for joining me at A Playlist Without Borders. 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I'll be back next week. I'm going to leave you in the warm hands of Sweet Mama D and her blues rainbow. So stay tuned. Don't touch that dial. Be gentle with yourselves. 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
1: Well, hey, blues boys and babes, here we are for another fine Sunday of the Blues Rainbow. I'm Sweet Mama D, and I got a few surprises up my sleeve for you today. Yeah, yeah, yeah, yeah. Hope you like it. So get your huggins all warmed up and your sippins all cooled down. Here we go.